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6: A few clouds around, otherwise mainly clear through the evening and overnight hours, low near 70. Tomorrow, mostly sunny, scattered showers and thunderstorms picking up in the afternoon. Will be hot and humid tomorrow, high around 90. Scattered storms on Friday, high 91. From the Georgia Weather Net, I'm meteorologist KJ Allen.
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1: But I don't understand why. See, it's burning me to hold on to this. I know this is something I gotta do, but that don't mean I want to. What I'm trying to say is that

0: the show today.
1: I'm telling you, by I'm going to be fine by August. I ain't never been fine. I'm going to be fine.
0: I know,
1: man.
0: That's right, yeah.
1: I ain't never had no woman say, damn, JJ. I ain't never had that. I want that one day, man.
2: It is a great feeling. I get it all the time.
1: You get, see, I'm sorry.
3: All right.
1: All right.
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4: Hey, listen, man, Thursday, we tapping in. No politics Thursday. Mm-hmm. So we still going to break you off, though, with the hot topics and some really, really dope discussions. Come on.
0: And that's dope. Another entrepreneur is going to be in the building getting some love from us for the strong, small business spotlight.
1: Like come it. On now. Let me spotlight your pockets with that $1,000 minigame.
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Hey, ladies, something tells me you can really use a musical massage. 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

0: 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I've been surfing here since I was a kid. Now, seeing my grandson out on the water, it means everything to me. Watching him and taking in the blue waves, the sea breeze, the blurry horizon.
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12: A few clouds around, otherwise mainly clear through the evening and overnight hours, low near 70. Tomorrow, mostly sunny, scattered showers and thunderstorms picking up in the afternoon. We'll be hot and humid tomorrow, high around 90. Scattered storms on Friday, high 91. From the Georgia Weather Net, I'm meteorologist KJ Allen.
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4: Yeah, yeah. It's Dee Dee in the morning, and if you missed the show today,
5: I'm telling you, I'm going to be fine by August. I ain't never been fine. 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
5: 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I want that one day, man.
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8: 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No politics Thursday. Mm-hmm. 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
5: A few clouds around, otherwise mainly clear through the evening and overnight hours, low near 70. Tomorrow, mostly sunny, scattered showers and thunderstorms picking up in the afternoon. We'll be hot and humid tomorrow, high around 90. Scattered storms on Friday, high 91. From the Georgia Weather Net, I'm meteorologist KJ Allen.
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1: I'm telling you, I'm going to be fine by August. I ain't never been fine. I'm going to be fine.
0: I know,
1: man.
0: That's right, yeah.
1: I ain't never had no woman say, damn, JJ. I ain't never had that. I want that one day, man.
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4: 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Thursday, we tapping in. No politics Thursday. Mm-hmm. So we still going to break you off, though, with the hot topics and some really, really dope discussions. Come on.
0: And that's dope. Another entrepreneur is going to be in the building getting some love from us for the strong, small business spotlight.
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0: Look, I know you need to really take a break from all the bad news you've been hearing today. And that's what I'm here for, baby. 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And I'm looking forward to relieving you from all the stress that you may have had built up. So if you can, just kick back and chill with me for a minute. 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
2: A few clouds around, otherwise mainly clear through the evening and overnight hours. Low near 70. Tomorrow, mostly sunny. Scattered showers and thunderstorms picking up in the afternoon. We'll be hot and humid tomorrow, high around 90. Scattered storms on Friday, high 91. From the Georgia Weather Net, I'm meteorologist KJ Allen.
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1: I'm telling you, I'm going to be fine by August. I ain't never been fine. I'm going to be fine.
0: I know,
1: man.
0: That's right, yeah.
1: I ain't never had no woman say, damn, JJ. I ain't never had that. I want that one day, man.
2: It is a great feeling. I get it all the time.
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4: 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No politics Thursday. Mm-hmm. So we still going to break you off, though, with the hot topics and some really, really dope discussions. Come on.
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Ladies, what's going on? May I ask, what are you doing tonight? If you're not too busy, I'd like to make plans for us to spend some time together tonight. You know, after all, this is the most relaxing place in the city. It's the Quiet Storm, and I'm Lenny Green. And it all goes down right here on V101.7.

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1: I'm telling you, I'm going to be fine by August. I ain't never been fine. I'm going to be fine.
0: I know,
1: man.
0: That's right, yeah.
1: I ain't never had no woman say, damn, JJ. I ain't never had that. I want that one day, man.
2: It is a great feeling. I get it all the time.
1: Hey, listen, man, Thursday we tapping in. No politics Thursday. Mm-hmm. So we still gonna break you off though with the hot topics and some really, really dope discussions. Come on.
2: And that's dope. Another entrepreneur is gonna be in the building getting some love from us for the strong small business spotlight.
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0: 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The Quiet Storm with Lenny Green. 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

0: the show today.
1: I'm telling you, about I'm going to be fine by August. I ain't never been fine. I'm going to be fine.
0: I know,
1: man.
0: That's right, yep.
1: I ain't never had no woman say, damn, JJ. I ain't never had that. I want that one day, man.
2: It is a great feeling. 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
1: I'm sorry.
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3: 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No politics Thursday. Mm-hmm. So we still going to break you off, though, with the hot topics and some really, really dope discussions. Come on.
0: And that's dope. 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
1: I'm telling you, by I'm going to be fine by August. I ain't never been fine. I'm going to be fine.
0: I know,
1: man.
0: That's right, yeah.
1: I ain't never had no woman say, damn, JJ. I ain't never had that. I want that one day, man.
2: It is a great feeling. 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
4: Hey, listen, man. Thursday, we tapping in. No politics Thursday. Mm-hmm. So we still going to break you off, though, with the hot topics and some really, really dope discussions. Come
2: 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And that's dope. 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
1: I'm telling you, I'm going to be fine by August. I ain't never been fine. I'm going to be fine.
0: I know,
1: man.
0: That's right, yeah.
1: I ain't never had no woman say, damn, JJ. I ain't never had that. I want that one day, man.
2: It is a great feeling. I get it all the time.
1: I'm sorry.
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3: 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No politics Thursday. Mm-hmm. So we still going to break you off, though, with the hot topics and some really, really dope discussions. Come on.
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came into the kitchen one evening while she was fixing supper, and he handed her a piece of paper he'd been writing on. And after wiping her hands on an apron, she took it in her hands and she read it, and this is what it said. 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And for raking the yard, $2. 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
0: Summer's here, boo. 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

WQVE V17, good morning and welcome in to Spiritual Blessings. Glad to have you in this morning. It is a great day. We thank God for his grace and his mercy this morning, because without him, we could not be here. It is another day's journey, and we're grateful this morning. Thanking God for all things this morning, because he's worthy to be praised. I prayed early and full.

So we just thank God. As you pray for yourself this morning, let this just go through your mind. I'm praying for myself this morning. Yeah. Because you may not be what you should be, and you call yourself trying to pray for other folks and really not being real. So I want you to pray for yourself so you get real, so when you pray, your prayers be effective. Yeah, not just praying just to be praying, but to pray to get results. That's what I want you to do this morning. So, like I said, I've already prayed earlier, plus I prayed for my own self. Need to pray for my own self. We appreciate you waiting on us to get here. It's been a good week up and down, but it's been a good week. You just don't know some things. I don't have to tell you everything that goes on, but thank God for another day's journey. And we are here this morning because of God's grace, because of blood. My pastor, my daughter asked me last night, "Mama, you're gonna still go to church, and how you been hurting?" I said, Just as sure as you ate grits, well, you ate cream of wheat, cream of rice, because she liked the cream of rice. You ate that, I am. And you hurting? I said, I sure am. I am. We go to work hurting. I don't have to go to work now that I'm retired. I don't have to. I do it because I want. My boss said, "Pete," I said, "don't say no more. I am going to take some time off in July. I am going to take some time off in July." So y'all, I'm giving y'all a head notice. I have the sweetest boss. Everybody around here is so sweet to me. That's why I wouldn't go, even though people have been asking me to come to other radio stations, I can't leave this one. This one is excellent good. I ain't saying it's 100%, but it's definitely good to me. And why should I leave and go somewhere else where I have to come upon the jealous folks? I don't have the time. I don't have the patience to do that anymore. Upon the jealous folks, oh no. I have to move on. I ain't got time for no jealousy. Because it's enough for everybody in this industry. I don't have time. I ain't got time to be running telling folks like you so much better than the other one. I don't have time for all that. I let y'all a little bit of peons kick that. Because when you got 44 years in the industry, you don't have to do it. Amen to the Lamb of God. You don't have to do all that. I don't need to do all that to make myself who I am. Because I'm God's chosen to be on radio. Everybody wasn't chosen to be on radio. Some just wanted to be on there because they wanted to get up there and get the name out and put the music in, thought it was all this. But it's a whole lot more to radio. I tell people don't understand anybody's job until you become a worker in that job. Just like restaurants. You don't understand what restaurant people go through until you be in there and see the nastiness of the people that come. Sometimes it's the nastiness of the employee, but sometimes people be gonna push them. Sometimes people say, "I want more than this." And if the manager say, "Well, you can't give them no more than a scoop," but they say, "I want more than a scoop," well, just charge them for the extra scoop. Don't argue with nobody. Charge them for the extra scoop. You have to do what you have to do, but you have to follow the rules of whoever is in charge, no matter where you go. If you're in the hospital and they tell you what to do, you gonna do it or you going out the door. They give you so many chances, and after then you going out the door. And that's on every job. So do what you're supposed to do. Do what you're supposed to do. But I thank God that if I don't have to anymore be under all that strict stuff. Because some folks, some bosses don't understand nothing. They just only understand when they are ill. But over here, we got compassion and love. They know I work 7 days a week. I'm the only radio personality in this city, and probably other cities too, that works 7 days a week. That's on the air. That's been blessed. Let me just say it like that. That has been blessed to work radio 7 days a week. Everybody don't work 7 days, but I've been blessed, and I'm grateful. I don't take it lightly. I'm grateful because I know how radio operates, and another thing I don't have to do is.

0: re-record my show. That's a blessing. You get me live 7 days a week. And that's a blessing. I'm grateful to God because I know what he's given me to do and how he's blessed me. So I'm grateful. And I hope you're grateful wherever you are. I hope your bosses are okay with you. You're okay with them. I hope that they can do things that works together. You may not always agree, but at least 99% time, maybe 1% you don't. But 99% you ought to agree and work it out. So I'm grateful that I have really nice, I've always had nice boss. And the main thing, when they come to Albany to be my boss, I stay away from everybody. They have to find me. And the first thing they ask, where's Miss P? Now, that's a point. The first thing the bosses come when they get here, after looking around, seeing everybody, and they don't see me, where is the queen? That's what they ask for. All the bosses, everyone that has been here, where is the queen? So God give me a great, great thing to do, and I do it well. I don't have to wait for nobody to give me no burning points. I know what. See, when you know what God has ordained you to do, you don't have to wait on burning points. You know that God gave it to you. See, now when you gave it to yourself and you're trying to figure it out, that's a different thing. The ministry, never had to worry about doing, didn't want to do it, that part. But I had to do what God ordained me to do. Didn't I want to do ministry? Didn't mind singing? Didn't mind speaking at certain times? Didn't mind doing that? But to be a whole minister, pastor, all of that, I'm ordained to do all of that. But that was not my choice. That was upstairs choice. And I had to learn who gave me that I was going to have to do it regardless. Don't worry about what folks think of people. People going to talk because they don't have nobody else to talk about. So that nobody's talking about them. So I'm a good subject to talk about. And I don't worry. That's why I tell you, I don't be worried about what folks say. It's okay because I know I'm not doing anything wrong. So go for it. Just remember, I do have attorneys. And they will get you about the queen. Just remember that. We're going to have Tippy bring the birthdays in a moment. But I do want y'all, serious note, I do want y'all to pray for yourself today. Pray for yourself. You've been praying for everybody every day. Wait till this afternoon and you can pray for them a little bit later. But this morning, everybody, pray for yourself. There's something inside yourself that you need to be praying for this morning. Whether you've been a liar, you kept up confusion, you've been cheating, you've been stealing, you haven't been doing things like you're supposed to, you haven't been taking care of yourself like you're supposed to. All of that, I want you to pray for yourself this morning. Pray for your children when people tell you what they're doing wrong, you say no and you find out they are. Pray for your children that are incarcerated. Pray for your husband, wife, all of them. Everybody could be incarcerated. Pray for boot camps. Pray for everything later. But this morning, I want you to pray for you and the things you made it through and doing better in you. Can y'all do that for me this morning? Do that for you. If you've been lying, let's God help you stop lying. Cut that lying tongue out and put a new tongue in your mouth. For V1017, I'll be back in just a moment with the birthdays. Good morning to you. It is Mother's Day Thursday.
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4: We'll start out clear this morning in the low 70s, sunshine for most of the day. We will see one of those pop-up showers by late this afternoon back into the upper 80s. Sunshine, low 90s on Friday. Sunny, hot, and humid all weekend long, mid-90s. Heat index up above 100 all weekend. From the Georgia Weather Net, I'm meteorologist Jason Williams.
3: Thank you, Jason. I appreciate you this morning to WALB. Thank y'all for what y'all do here for V1017. We so appreciate it. Good morning to everybody this morning, every mother everywhere this morning. Good, bad, indifferent, incarcerated, wherever you may be in the halfway house, we're praying for you. Every little young person that's being a mother, we got you in our prayers. But I still want you to do what? I want you to pray for yourself today. I want you to pray for yourself today. Hosea 14:1-9. In you the fatherless finds compassion. Hosea 14:3. The father opened arms. Church was so good last night. It said the blood is serious. My pastor preached on the blood is serious in Tea Town last night. And the choir was wonderful. My daughter sung her song for her mama to know that I don't know how God's going to do it, but I know he'll do it for your mama. And we appreciate you, with Portia, and we appreciate you, Steve, all of you, Shante, all of you that led songs on last evening. Our devotion was good with the Bradley. We just had a good time over with Glory, our son of the house, Pastor George, and sweet child Graham. It was a good time coming to T-Town. Hadn't been to T-Town in a minute. I normally be over there with Commissioner Hughes, Thomas, but it's been a minute, but I was glad to be over there last night. Had good church. No matter what the situation was, I had good church. Amen. Sometimes when you go to church, it just makes you feel a little bit more better, no matter what you're going through. It just, and I ain't going through nothing bad. Don't get there and put that out wrong, because y'all can put out some of the wrong stuff. It is. Just had a little problem, but hey, everything is going to be just what God wanted to be. The scripture theme this morning is the Father's open arms. So I'm asking you to pray for you. A lot of times we ask people, you know, to pray. But this morning I need for everybody to pray for themselves this morning so that you can be affected in praying for others. You can't be affected if you're a mister, if you're a talker. You can't be a prayer like that for other people. You won't be no good to them. Let's go to Tip and see how many birthdays she prayed for this morning. See if she really real. Let's chalk it out. What's up, Tippy?
5: Good morning, Miss P. And good morning to everybody this morning. I have a lady birthday greeting goes out this morning to LaShawn Clay, Marie Robinson, co-pastor Deborah Peterson, Nellie, Lil Ann Faison, Regina White. All of these have all been in Georgia. Pastor Timothy French of Macon, Georgia. Pastor Justin Johnson of Edison, Georgia. Tanaya Blightwell of Dawson, Georgia. QJ Jones of Ohio. I have a wedding anniversary goes out to Mr. Timmy and Mrs. Patricia Burden of Albany, Georgia, of 9 years. Birthdays for today goes out to Johnny Williams, Little Miss Kanaya Harper, Trina Singleton, Jerome Bernard Davis, LaTanya Haynes Bruno, she's 51, Valerie Smith, Little Miss McKenzie, who's 9, Odell Naylor, Sr., Nellie Allen, who is 78, all of Albany, Georgia. I have a wedding anniversary goes out to Mr. Johnny and Mrs. Yvonne Henderson Williams of Albany, Georgia, of 36 years. And this is coming from family, friends, and loved ones. And to everyone else having a birthday and anniversary on today, God bless each and every one. You have a great day.
3: Okay, I will attend. That's our nurse over at Phoebe.
5: Okay.
3: That's our, she's one of our head nurses, supervisors over at Phoebe in the OR.
5: All righty.
3: Yeah, that's Deacon John Haynes' daughter.
5: Okay.
3: Yeah, that's who child that is. Yeah. So, definitely, and to the little bit of child that you called names, to all of them, a lot of names you called, I'm going to go back over them. To all of them, we wish you a happy birthday, right, Tippy?
5: Right.
3: Well, Tippy, tonight is the night. And Francis said, tonight is the night she become who she want to be. I said, well, you already somebody, sugar. She said, well, I'm going to be somebody else tonight. I said, oh, my Lord. Look out tonight. But anyway, for those who may have been thinking about having a date night tonight at the Hilton Garden Inn, well, let me just tell them, Tippy.
5: Right.
3: No more room. It's so, yeah. It was sold out. It was a free event, but it's no more room. They had the RSVP.
5: Mm.
3: There's no more room. Have you ever heard of that before?
5: Oh.
3: Well, that's what it is. So Aunt Frances got in. She was going to get in if nobody else got in. But anyway, they will be having at the Hilton Garden Inn, because they do advertise, they will be having saxophones tonight, Tippett. And can you imagine? People want to hear some jazz.
5: Right.
3: I've been trying to tell folks, jazz is really good to have. A little jazz keeps the little mellows. For those of you that's having anniversary and stuff, well, I would say come, but ain't no seat for y'all. Mm. Oh, I got a seat. Hurting and all. I'm going. Tippett, hurting it all. I got to show my face because I have to support Fred Williams Jr. as always. Even if I don't stay long, I still have to show my face.
5: All right.
3: So, and the GNS experience will be there. That means I got to be there, huh?
5: Right.
3: Mama of the other group has to be showing a face if you don't stay long. But I got to go by and show my face. Yeah, but anyway, that's a new thing. That's a good thing though, Tippy.
5: Sure.
3: I mean, just think about it. I mean, there's only so many people can get in there anyway, cause it's held downstairs, and they may have to move it. I don't know. They may have to move it to the ballroom.
5: Might have.
3: With it being, you know, where you can't get in, cause it's completely SOLD sold out. Mm. That's a good thing, Tippy.
5: It sure is.
3: All right, well, Tippy, you and Joe will be home in the bed. Auntie Frances and her three men and my fine self, pain and all. I'll be there.
5: All right.
3: So we say happy birthday to everybody, anniversary, belated birthdays to those longevity listeners that have listened to me for years from, from the days of the AM and the FM station. We appreciate you. Happy birthday to you. Nellie Allen, she's been one of those longevity listeners. We appreciate her. And many others. I don't want to call all y'all names. I have to go back and do what Tippy does. Tippy done did it. So, Tippy?
5: Yes?
3: That's your baby. Not my baby.
5: So all right.
3: If you miss any birthday, the anniversary, it's your baby.
5: That's right.
3: Rock your baby to sleep tonight. All right, Tippy.
5: All right, later.
3: Later.

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1: I'm telling you, I'm going to be fine by August. I ain't never been fine. I'm going to be fine.
0: I know,
1: man.
0: That's right, yeah.
1: I ain't never had no woman say, damn, JJ. I want that one day, man.
2: It is a great feeling. I get it all the time.
1: You get T.
3: I'm sorry.
4: All right.
3: Don't do that.
4: Hey, listen, man. Thursday, we tapping in. No politics Thursday. Mm-hmm. So we still going to break you off, though, with the hot topics and some really, really dope discussions. Come on.
2: And that's dope. 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
11: WQVE V107 dedication goes out to Mother Betty Parks this morning. Her daughter, it's Mother's Day Thursday. Good morning to all the mothers and their daughters this morning. Good morning, Kiki Smith. This morning, Stephanie Smith. Good morning, Portia Smith Jones. Good morning to all my three daughters, all my goddaughters this morning. Good morning to all of them. I hope everybody's feeling well this morning. Good morning to you. Don't forget to pray for yourself today. Pray for yourself today, okay? Good morning to all my radio moms this morning. Mother Barrett this morning. Good morning to you and your daughters this morning. Mother McCray, good morning to you over in Camilla, Georgia. Good morning to you this morning. Mother Duckworth right here in Albany, Georgia. Good morning to you. Good morning, Mother Doretha Cox and Jackie this morning. Your daughter this morning. Good morning to her this morning. Good morning to everybody else this morning on this Mother's Day Thursday. It is Mother's Day Thursday this morning. Good morning to you. Coming up, we got Lisa Knowles and the Brown Singers. The song say we made it. Sending out to the Smith, Ola Smith and her girls this morning. Good morning to them this morning as well. Also coming up, My Time, My Turn. Sending out to the Third County Missionary Baptist Church over at the Bible Way Missionary Baptist Church. My nieces over there, Juanita and Helen Walker. Gwen Christian over there, good morning. All of them this morning, their girls, good morning to them this morning. We're just thankful to God for all of you. Good morning, Jackie Colvin this morning and her mom, Colvin family over at Union Missionary Baptist Church. Good morning to the Sperling family, Bertha and all of you this morning over at Pleasant Hill. Good morning, Trina. Well, I heard your birthday this morning over at New Jerusalem, good morning to you this morning. All the ladies over there, Gwen. Good morning to my leading lady Batten, all of you this morning. Third Calc ladies, good morning to you this morning. Michelle Drake, good morning to you this morning. Good morning to everybody everywhere this morning. Wherever you're going to church at, or wherever you are, whatever you're doing, lady officers, good morning to you this morning. All those mothers, good morning, praying. Good morning to all the mothers over there. Don't y'all forget to pray, please. Please, y'all need covering as y'all step out in those uniforms. Fire ladies, y'all need covering. Y'all pray this morning. EMS ladies, y'all cover. Pray this morning. Good morning to all our corners, chief, lieutenants, captain, major, sergeant, all of you, 1331. Good morning, everybody on the base. Good morning, Warner Robbins up there at the Air Force Base. Good morning to my son in love and my son this morning. Good morning to all their God brothers this morning. Too many names to call, but good morning to you. Deacon and Sharon Quita Mapp over there in Cordell. Good morning. Grading Ford, good morning. And her sisters and daughters this morning. Good morning to all of them as well. We're just thankful to God, to the Jones family. Too many names to call over in Ashburn, Georgia, to the Burgess Ship, all of you this morning. Cheevers, all good morning to all of you this morning as well. Over in Albany, to everybody in Albany, Eddie McDonald, good morning to you. Diane Chambers in Dawson, Georgia, Brenda Hankerson in Albany. Everybody this morning, good morning to you this morning. Glad to have you in. We got beautiful music for you this morning. The song says, How We Made It. Good morning. Good morning to Lisa Bishop over at Eureka Missionary Baptist Church, leading lady. Good morning to you this morning as well. We just proud of everybody this morning. Good morning to all the pastors' wives this morning. Good morning to you from V1017.

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4: Dedication goes out to my godmother, none other than Dury Coleman. Good morning to you, and to all the other godmothers out there. Good morning. It's 5 o'clock.

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Good morning. It's Mother's Day Thursday. Don't forget Final Touch Hand Detailing. Give that $5 off today. When you say you heard it right here with the Queen, Lady P, or Miss P at V1017, or you might want to holler DD name. They'll know you're on the right station. Good morning to you. Glad to have you. I have many people been seeing me lately saying, "Where are you?" I'm so sorry. Y'all still on the old station where I was, but I am on one.

0: 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DD and I just have it going on in the morning. That's just all to it. That's all to it. So make sure you try to register for that treat. Don't forget, tonight at the Hilton Garden Inn, they will be having jazz. It's already sold out, so you can't get in anymore. Everybody RSVP. So it's sold. It's out. It's out completely. Can't nobody get in. Isn't that something? It went fast, isn't it? So next time when y'all hear jazz, I guess you'll jump on it. Albany Christian Bookstore is open today, 2231 D. Dawson Road. Check them out. 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Check them out. The Martin Luther King Memorial Chapel, 1908 Martin Luther King Drive. If you need them, go by and see Miss Martha. You can go and pre-plan. You can go and talk to them. Eric, Ron, all of them are over there. Go by and see Miss Martha Payne today. You'll be glad you did. If you need Lip My Funeral Home, they're located 1202 on Clark Avenue in Blaylock on the east side of town. So you can check them out on the east side, okay? South side, you got Martin Luther King Memorial Chapel. We're just thankful to God for all of you this morning that advertised with us. And anytime you want to advertise, let the girl know. Don't forget, Balloons and Beyond Party is open Monday through Saturday. They're closed on Sunday. She goes to church on Sunday, but I mean, you know, she might just help you if it's extreme emergency after church. 229-977-7485. She's located right across the street from the radio station next to Advanced Auto. Go by, and she have those party balloons. She have those balloons, those helium, the balloons you like to release when your loved ones get their wings. She have all of that. She set up for parties. She have a event center as well. So check all that out with her. Make sure you tell her I told you to come by, okay? All right. Check out all our other advertisers. Philip Men Clothing, they are open today as well. And we have so many other. We'll do your community announcements tomorrow, so you can check in early. You need to get up real early to hear your announcements. Make sure y'all that have kids in school, seventh graders, y'all make sure y'all need to know what y'all need to do for the seventh graders. Make sure y'all check the list. Call the schools. Don't be blind on nothing that's going on. Call the schools and find out their dress codes for schools. Check them out. Don't be sitting up there, well, I ain't know. Well, I guess you wouldn't know if you weren't on the right station. You didn't get the information. So make sure you tell your friends, hey, they need to listen to the station that's giving the information about the school. Make sure you check with Terrell County with those cell phones. They have a policy about the cell phone. Don't get mad if your child phone get taken. They have a policy for the kids and for the high school. So make sure you check everything out. Dress code applying to everybody. Please make sure you check out your schools and find out what supplies and things that they're going to need and what's going on. I think tomorrow will be the last day of summer school. Thank you, educators, for taking up your time to do summer school, for some of them to get that 1 point to graduate this summer, or some need to get that point so they can go to the next grade. Thank you for what you're doing. Custodian, cafeteria staff, thank you all as well. Good morning to everybody, superintendents, everybody that plays part in the school system. Thank y'all so much for what you do for our kids. Good morning. Don't forget, the curfews are still remain. Even though it's summertime, the curfews are still remaining. 17 and under over in Dawson, 18 and under here in Albany, and 18 and under, I believe, in America's. If you have it, please make sure I get it, and I guarantee you I'll put it on the air as long as it's free for you. And if you need something paid, check me out as well, and I'll take care of that for you. Good morning to you from B1017. Check out all the other advertisers. I may not advertise, but I may not say anything about them, but they are on my commercials, so check them out. Good morning.
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10: We'll start out clear this morning in the low 70s, sunshine for most of the day. We will see one of those pop-up showers by late this afternoon back into the upper 80s. Sunshine, low 90s on Friday. Sunny, hot, and humid all weekend long, mid-90s. Heat index up above 100 all weekend. From the Georgia Weather Net, I'm meteorologist Jason William.
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1: I'm telling you, I'm going to be fine by August. I ain't never been fine. I'm going to be fine.
0: I know,
1: man.
0: That's right, yeah.
1: I ain't never had no woman say, damn, JJ. I ain't never had that. I want that one day, man.
2: It is a great feeling. I get it all the time.
1: You get, see, I'm sorry.
3: All right. Don't do that.
4: Hey, listen, man, Thursday, we tapping in. No politics Thursday. Mm-hmm. So we still going to break you off, though, with the hot topics and some really, really dope discussions. Come on.
0: That's dope. Another entrepreneur is going to be in the building getting some love from us for the strong, small business spotlight.
1: Come on now. 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

WQVE Viva 107. Got to get out of here, make room for DD in the morning. This is my theme song. Agree to it. Have a great day, everybody. Kisses and hugs to you all. See you on Friday. It's Mother's Day Thursday. Have a great day. DD in the morning is up next.

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B1017. It's Dee Dee. Miss P had me cracking up this morning, y'all. I just got to be honest. I always got to have her on before the show. She is the pride of Albany. I'm talking about, of course, yes, Miss P. That's Lady P. And we get started extra early right here at V1017. The antics will continue, just so you know. More coming up with Dee Dee in the morning next on V1017.

0: car in the last 7 days?
1: What?
0: Madison is the capital of which state?
1: Madison is the capital of which state? Alabama, Alaska, Arizona, Arkansas, California. Wyoming, pass.
0: Singer Money Long is a judge on which singing competition?
1: Pass.
0: How many seasons did Oprah Winfrey have her talk show?
1: 7, 8, 9, 10, 11, 12, 13.
2: No, no, no.
1: 6, 5, 4, 3, 2.
2: No, to that too.
0: Which singer said she turned down 50 Cent?
1: Who turned down 50 Cent?
0: Yo, which singer was it?
1: Which singer? Megan Good?
0: What was the fifth question that I asked you? Number 5.
1: The state,
0: Madison. JJ Williams will play which instrument?
1: The trumpet.
0: Hey, when it comes to fashion,
3: damn, y'all didn't even get past it.
0: Listen, Lauren and the crew in the car—they just heard for the vibe.
2: I'll tell you,
0: they just heard for the vibe.
2: Yeah, for real.
3: They having fun.
2: Look, you can tell it's chips, bunnies, a blanket, drink, all in that car,
0: right?
3: And giggles.
2: And giggles,
0: boy. They just heard for the vibes.
3: Okay, Lauren. Lauren,
1: ooh, here, we got $10.
3: No, no,
2: no, you got more than that. Yeah,
0: $10
2: for real.
3: Oh, I love it. Okay, Lauren, here's what you missed. Okay, you missed this one. Madison is the capital of which state? Wisconsin. Singer Money Long is a judge on which singing competition? The Voice.
0: Yep, yep, yep.
3: How many seasons did Oprah Winfrey have her talk show? 25 seasons. Which singer says she turned down 50 Cent? Maya. And then what was the fifth question that Trey asked? It was how many seasons did Oprah Winfrey have her talk show? So you got 3 out of 10. You're going to get $10 every correct answer. We added up to $30. But guess what? Nobody leaves our show with less than $50.
2: Hey,
3: you got $50. All right, why don't you do me a favor? Tell everybody the show that gave you a shot at $1,000.
1: Diddy in the morning.
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5: From the WALG newsroom, I'm Jared Cirillo. A lightning strike caused a fire at Frank Primitive Baptist Church in Irwin County. Fire officials said the blaze damaged about 40% of the building and primarily affected the social hall area. The church's sanctuary and kids area were not impacted. TV personality and rapper Benzino was arrested in Crisp County following a traffic stop on Interstate 75. Authorities say Benzino was traveling more than 90 miles per hour in a 70-mile-per-hour zone, and marijuana was reportedly discovered during the stop. Delegates at the Southern Baptist Convention's annual meeting have voted to advance a proposed amendment to prohibit churches in the denomination from allowing women to serve as pastors. Dr. Karen Carr of Open Door Fellowship Church in Worth County said she hopes women will continue pursuing their callings and speaking out on the issue. You're up to date. I'm Jared Cirillo reporting.
4: Ready to do

0: 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All right, it's Dee Dee in the morning. Good morning, folks. Good morning, Trey. Right,
1: that's one of them high conversations. Go over there. Good morning. Good morning. Yeah, can we talk about some R&B music real quick?
0: Mm.
1: A little simpler of a conversation.
2: Hey.
1: You know, R&B music is kind of hot right now. You got a
2: Absolutely.
1: Lot of R&B parties that go down. Ladies love R&B. Fellas even love R&B as well.
2: Yeah. Mm.
1: So I came across this post on my timeline, and it was talking about the R&B ladies who have left us dehydrated.
0: Mm-mm.
1: Left us dehydrated.
0: Left us
1: dehydrated.
2: Like left us hanging almost?
1: Pretty much.
0: Gotcha. Thirsty for their...
1: Thirsty for their music.
0: Yeah.
1: Thirsty for their loving. If you will say so. You see what I'm saying?
3: Oh, yeah.
1: Now, they say these artists haven't dropped music in over, like, thousands of thousands of thousands of days. We're going to start here. This artist right here hasn't dropped an album in over 1,000 days, and you definitely have heard of her before.

V1017, All the Needs R&B leader. 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

0: today's best mix of R&B. We are V1017. Good morning. It's Dee Dee in the morning. We got to get into the hot topics, y'all. Did you hear one of our icons? Have y'all heard about this? One of our male R&B icons. They're worried about him. They said he got sick live on stage at a concert. We got to tell you who it is. Here we go.
1: If you're talking about it, Dee Dee's talking about it. Hot Topics on Dee Dee in the Morning.
0: This hour of the show being brought to you by Spruce. Spruce works fast. We're talking dead weeds in one day. JJ, I know you love this.
2: Come on, man, I got it.
0: And it's safe for use around pets when used as directed. Try Spruce. JJ said, because them weeds come up through concrete.
2: Man, they come through concrete, man. I cut my yard yesterday. I can't get rid of them jokers,
0: get
2: man.
0: Get Spruce. I just told you, get Spruce.
2: Man, I'm going to get some Spruce.
0: All right, there you go. Hey, listen, you guys, anybody see this, what they're saying now? R&B icon Lionel Richie, 77, had to cut his concert short. They said after swaying uncontrollably on stage.
3: Oh,
0: wow.
3: Oh, I don't want to hear that.
0: Yeah, that's what they're saying. And so they don't know what's going on. But they said he announced an unusual intermission after performing three times a lady. He was at his piano. And then all of a sudden, they said the band left the stage. Everybody left. And he had to get off the stage because he was shaking uncontrollably.
2: Oh, my dear.
0: And they said about half an hour later, one of the band members came to the stage and announced that Lionel Richie would not be returning because he wasn't feeling well. He fell ill.
2: Man.
3: He's 77.
0: Yeah. He is 77. I'm going to say this, too. They got to stop doing him like they do Joe Biden. You know what that is? Putting filler all up in his face.
2: Don't tell you.
0: Man, that man look like a chipmunk now. Goddamn, Lionel Richie.
3: Not a chipmunk.
0: Stop it.
2: Don't you know how you when you put a piece of gum in your mouth and right before you get ready to blow a bubble, that's how his face looks.
0: Yeah, they need to stop it. It's too much. It's too much. They're overdoing it. Hey, the other thing we got to talk about, it's been in the news about Big Tigger, y'all. And it's crazy that this would come out about Big Tigger. BET is a big weekend for him. You know, everybody, BET weekend. And now we're hearing this story about him and his wife.
2: Because he's supposed to be hosting the red carpet this weekend as well. Absolutely.
0: Oh,
2: yeah, man.
0: So
2: I don't know how that's going to work.
0: Right?
4: Yeah. There's been a story going on social media about him and his wife, like you said. Alicia Brown is her name. She is basically alleging that Big Tigger assaulted her one night in front of the kids. Well, there was an investigation done by local police in their area, and they did find, I guess, some evidence that Big Tigger did assault her. So they arrested Big Tigger. She had, like, a cut on her face. What they said happened was Big Tigger and her got into it. She unplugged his computer. Mm. When she unplugged his computer, and she took his phone, he tried to like get it from her, so he tackled her on the ground is what the alleged report says. When he tackled her, he got the phone back, they started to tussle a little bit more, and he allegedly pushed her, and that's when she hit her face on a door as she fell. Those are at least her allegations. She is now saying that Big Tigger has assaulted her, and Big Tigger came out with a statement and said, "I unequivocally deny every allegation that has been made against me. For the past 30 plus years, I've built my life around relationships and community. Because this is an active legal matter, I am limited in what I can say. What I can say is I have complete confidence in the facts and the legal process."
2: Wow. So it's been like a rough 3 weeks to a month with him right now, man.
4: He basically is saying that none of the allegations are true. She also, I think, said that he had an affair with his co-worker.
2: His co-host
4: on the show. But the co-host came out and said that that wasn't true either. So it's a lot of mud being thrown from both sides.
0: The only thing I heard was this. And when I saw what you read, too, that when she went to get the phone, he tackled her.
4: He tackled her.
0: Guys, what's in the phone?
4: Okay,
2: I ain't gonna lie.
0: No, hold on
2: I
0: a second.
2: Thought that.
0: Yeah, it's like this is the length that y'all men will go through for somebody not to grab that damn phone.
3: And women.
0: Take a look at
3: and
0: it.
3: And women.
0: I mean, like, for real.
2: It's my phone.
0: But
2: it's
0: I get
2: phone.
0: It. But we gonna do all this. Look what has happened over this phone. And if it was innocent.
3: If
0: you got nothing to hide, you ain't going through this kind of stuff right here.
4: I ain't gonna lie to you. You shouldn't take each other's stuff anyway, though.
0: No,
4: like,
0: I agree
4: that's where
0: with
4: you
0: that,
4: draw the line.
0: But you're also a mayor. And if I said to my husband, "Let me see your phone," I should be able to do that now.
2: Sure.
3: If that's what I need to do to figure out you lying to me, I'm gonna go grab the phone. I wanna see how you
0: and
3: react.
0: And if you ain't lying to me, hand me the damn phone.
4: Right. I ain't gonna lie to you. If it's my phone or the freedom, I'm gonna go and pick my freedom. You can go through the phone if
0: me
4: you
0: too.
4: Want to.
0: That's just what I'm saying. So what was in the phone?
4: Because I ain't going to jail.
3: Exactly. You're not attacking them.
0: That's all I'm saying. I don't know. But it's a sad situation.
4: Very much.
0: Because he's right. We have never heard anything bad about Tigger in all these years.
2: All these years. From Rap City to all the BT.
0: There are some people tearing apart his wife's character. I don't know nothing about that part. I've heard it, but I ain't got nothing to do with it.
4: Sure. We just have to see how it plays out.
0: Yeah, we do. But I'm just saying, the only thing I did pinpoint was the phone. Was that important? No.
4: All right.
0: And then finally, tonight it goes down, doesn't it, y'all?
4: B2K versus Pretty Ricky is popping off. The versus battle of the century is what people call it.
0: Who's going to win this thing?
2: If we had to answer that, I'm going to slide...
4: Pretty Ricky. I'm going to say B2K because I feel like B2K is going to give a hell of a performance.
3: Bump, bump, bump.
4: Yeah, I feel like they're going to give a hell of a performance. Okay. They're going to be up there choreographed and everything.
2: Yeah.
3: B2K got they're just more of a group.
0: Are they?
4: Yeah. But I do think Pretty Ricky got more hits. I will say that.
3: Really? Yeah.
0: Really?
3: I disagree.
0: I think they bounced neck and neck.
4: Cap.
0: Okay, fine.
4: Cap.
0: All right, fine. We'll find out tonight versus everybody. All right, coming up next, we got $1,000. It's Dee Dee in the Morning.
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0: it.
1: On,
0: I know it. I know this right. On V107, hey, that's like comedian JJ Williamson, Jay Cruz. Hey, one more song, and then we got to talk about a thing or two, y'all. Hang on, all right? It's DD.

V1017, today's mix of R&B. Happy Thursday. It's Ebony Williams. 25 days without caffeine. I am 25 days strong. 5 days left. I think I can actually pull this off.

0: 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It's the anniversary mix. 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

Here's your B107 Midday quote from Marvin Phillips. He said, the difference between try and triumph is just a little umph, which is why I'm always trying to get you to do just a little umph when it comes to doing something for you. Did you do that this week, by the way? If not, it's Thursday. Plan to do something for you at least by tomorrow.

0: 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Thanks to RCA Records, you could be headed to Vegas to see Usher Raymond and Chris Brown live when the R&B tour takes over Allegiant Stadium on September 5th. I'm talking round trip airfare for two, a two-night hotel stay, and tickets to the show. 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
6: Partly cloudy today, a few isolated showers and thunderstorms moving in this afternoon, high around 90. Leftover showers this evening, then clouds overnight tonight, low 72. A little more cloud cover tomorrow, we'll call it partly sunny. Scattered showers and thunderstorms with a high of 90. I'm Georgia WeatherNet meteorologist KJ Allen.
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0: There's a competition for everything. V1017, today's mix of R&BM, Ebony Williams, a cat named Cheddar Big Booty Cheeseburger has won this year's National Pet Naming Contest. The little furball is from Benton, Arkansas. And I have a few questions, like, why does this contest exist? And what do you actually get? So I did a little research. So the winners of these things usually get a professional photo shoot. Look, I don't want to hear an excuse for not having an avenue for whatever your dream might be, because there's literally something for everything. And I mean everything. So congrats, Cheddar Big Booty Cheeseburger. I can't wait to see your professional headshots. Coming up, we have that fun fact of the day in the next hour on V1017.
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We're B107. He said we need a Kendrick Lamar and Wale collab because it would go diamond. And I think it definitely would. And I would also love that collab.

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Here's a little riddle for you. Centuries-old documents show the earliest versions of a dreamy sweet drink came from a place known for rhythm, spice, and sunshine. So think about it. It's today's fun fact, and it's coming up in a few on V107.

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13: B-101-7. Looking out.
14: Scattered showers and thunderstorms around this afternoon and this evening. Partly cloudy overnight tonight. Low in the low 70s. Tomorrow mostly sunny. Good chance of a thunderstorm in the afternoon again. High 91. Our heat index in the upper 90s. We'll keep it mostly sunny. Mid-90s through the weekend. I'm Georgia WeatherNet meteorologist KJ Allen.
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Did you solve the riddle? V107 today's mix of R&B. Ebony Williams here with that fun fact of the day for you. Thanks to that email blast, I'm obsessed with fact check and bring you what I know. The riddle was, centuries old documents show that the earliest versions of a dreamy sweet drink came from a place known for rhythm, spice, and sunshine. And if you guessed chocolate milk, you're right, because it was invented in Jamaica. And of course, Europeans have stolen that idea. So the creation and early known receipt for the cocoa, milk, and spices mix were found on documents centuries before the Europeans enslaved the local communities in Jamaica. So next time you're enjoying a sip of that goodness, you can thank the islands. And if you vacay in Jamaica, why not try some? I'm pretty sure it tastes

0: the show today.
1: I'm telling you, by I'm gonna be fine by August. I ain't never been fine. I'm gonna be fine.
0: I know,
1: man.
0: That's right. Yeah.
1: I ain't never had no woman say, damn, JJ. I ain't never had that. I want that one day, man.
2: It is a great feeling. I get it all the time.
1: You get, see, I'm sorry.
0: All right.
3: Oh, God. Don't do that.
4: Hey, listen, man, Thursday, we tapping in. No politics Thursday. Mm-hmm. So we still going to break you off, though, with the hot topics and some really, really dope discussions. Come on.
0: And that's dope. Another entrepreneur is going to be in the building getting some love from us for the strong, small business spotlight.
1: Like come it. On, now. Let me spotlight your pockets with that $1,000 minigame.
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0: 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DD Nation, what if I told you I'm sending one lucky listener and their guest to Las Vegas for one of the hottest R&B events of the year? 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Thanks to RCA Records, you could be headed to Vegas to see Usher Raymond and Chris Brown live when the R&B tour takes over Allegiant Stadium on September 5th. I'm talking round trip airfare for two, a two-night hotel stay, and tickets to the show. 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

0: We're V107, the name's Ebony Williams. We got more updates on Big Tigga. Since we've been following the story, keeping you up to date, here's some bullet points. He's getting a divorce. He's allegedly having an affair with his co-host. And his wife, Alicia, has posted a video looking pretty battered. Big Tigga is allegedly the cause of putting all those bruises and that cut on her face. Now, according to DMZ, Big Tigga has been arrested on the following charges: third-degree cruelty to children and battery. He has since made bond and is out, and there's currently an open investigation. So when we know more, of course, we will let you know more. In the meantime, keep it here because we got more of your requests on the way, including that fun fact of the day within the next hour on V107.
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0: 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DD Nation, what if I told you I'm sending one lucky listener and their guest to Las Vegas for one of the hottest R&B events of the year? That's right. Thanks to RCA Records, you could be headed to Vegas to see Usher Raymond and Chris Brown live when the R&B tour takes over Allegiant Stadium on September 5th. I'm talking round trip airfare for two, a two-night hotel stay, and tickets to the show. 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Now, here's the part you need to hear. 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
20: B-101-7, looking out, looking out.
21: Scattered showers and thunderstorms around this afternoon and this evening. Partly cloudy overnight tonight, low in the low 70s. Tomorrow mostly sunny, good chance of a thunderstorm in the afternoon again. High 91, our heat index in the upper 90s. We'll keep it mostly sunny, mid-90s through the weekend. I'm Georgia WeatherNet meteorologist KJ Allen.
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2: Just like you, such a purity, pretty young thing. Ooh.

Did you solve the riddle? V107 Today's Mix of R&B. Ebony Williams here with that fun fact of the day for you. Thanks to that email blast, I'm obsessed with fact check and bring you what I know. The riddle was, centuries old documents show that the earliest versions of a dreamy sweet drink came from a place known for rhythm, spice, and sunshine. And if you guessed chocolate milk, you're right, because it was invented in Jamaica. And of course, Europeans have stolen that idea. So the creation and early known receipt for the cocoa, milk, and spices mix were found on documents centuries before the Europeans enslaved the local communities in Jamaica. So next time you're enjoying a sip of that goodness, you can thank the islands. And if you vacay in Jamaica, why not try some? I'm pretty

0: It's the show today.
1: I'm telling you, I'm going to be fine by August. I ain't never been fine. I'm going to be fine.
0: I know,
1: man.
0: That's right, yep.
1: I ain't never had no woman say, damn, JJ. I ain't never had that. I want that one day, man.
2: It is a great feeling. I get it all the time.
1: You get, see,
2: I'm sorry.
3: All right.
2: Oh, God.
3: Don't do that.
4: 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No politics Thursday. Mm-hmm. So we still going to break you off, though, with the hot topics and some really, really dope discussions. Come on.
0: And that's dope. Another entrepreneur is going to be in the building getting some love from us for the strong, small business spotlight.
1: Come on now. Let me spotlight your pockets with that $1,000 minigame.
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12: 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That they don't need to be out here fighting over foolishness. We need more people like you and I to get the word out. Are you with me on it?
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0: 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He said, the difference between try and triumph is just a little umph, which is why I'm always trying to get you to do just a little umph when it comes to doing something for you. Did you do that this week, by the way? If not, it's Thursday. Plan to do something for you at least by tomorrow.
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0: 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It's Ebony Williams. So much fun hanging out with you. Per usual, my friend Frank Ski's going to come in and take you through the rest of your Thursday. And don't forget, tonight is a night. 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The Pastor Yaz is back. 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So hang on out every Thursday with the Pastor Yaz Let's Talk Radio Show right here on V1017. I'll be back tomorrow. So just hang on out. 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And have a great rest of your day. 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
2: Yeah, yeah. It's Dee Dee in the morning. And if you missed the show, don't totally cut off the club. I feel like popping bottles and standing on couches is still important in every person's life, okay?
3: That's the devil.
4: Trey just basically told me that the devil wears a red baseball cap and a lot of jewelry.
3: I'll tell you. Man, look, this is the shortest devil I've seen.
4: Me too.
3: Oh,
4: and,
3: no.
4: And the devil got a goatee. I didn't know this.
3: For real. I didn't know the devil was Dominican.
2: And on me,
3: and he be cruising.
2: Okay, now.
3: Hey, it's time to tap in once again, man, because on Friday, a guy wants to know why he was ghosted after a date night with really well. Get ready for day, Phil.
2: Hey, and have you ever went through your partner's phone? How dare you? What did you find? Let's talk about it. Dee Dee's the dope discussion.
3: Hey, man, I got a discussion. How about we discuss this money I'm going to put in your pocket with that $1,000 mini game?
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2: God's people, this is your man, Kirk Franklin. 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
3: Let the devil know that you inherit. Hallelujah.
0: It's Frank Ski, and it is time for your Inspirational Vitamin. Are you frustrated with God's timing? Not because God said no, and not because God closed the door, not because God abandoned you. You're frustrated, right? Because God hasn't moved as fast as you wanted him to move. I mean, listen, I understand. You prayed, you believed, you fasted, you cried, you wrote down in your journal, and you're wondering, God, where are you? Why are you taking so long? God, what are you waiting for? So let me help you out. God is working in years while we're worried about days. We look at today and God is looking at the future. We look at this month and God is looking at the next decade. We look at what we want right now, but God sees what we need later. And because we can't see what God sees, we sometimes mistake his preparation for being absent. Think about it. Just because you don't see God moving doesn't mean God isn't moving. If God gave us what we wanted every time we asked for it, we wouldn't be ready to handle it. We want the blessing. God wants the maturity. We want the platform. God wants character. We want the promotion. God wants wisdom. And sometimes the delay is in punishment. We know that, right? We've heard it over and over again. Sometimes the delay is just plain old preparation. You may be judging your life based on what you can see today, but God is building something that requires just a little more time. So remember, faith isn't trusting God when everything makes sense. No, faith is trusting God when nothing makes sense. Faith is trusting God when the prayer hasn't been answered. Trusting God when the opportunity hasn't showed up. Trusting God where the door hasn't opened. So today, do me a favor. Stop looking at the clock. Stop comparing your timeline to what you see going on around you. Stop assuming that because God is quiet that he's absent. Trust and believe God is working, preparing, and positioning. And one day, you're going to look back and you're going to say to yourself, that delay was all worth it. I'm Frank Ski, and that is your Inspirational Vitamin.
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1: Okay, so one person you do not want any smoke with, let me just say this, is former President Barack Obama. Let me just say, because if you guys go back and forth, he will cut you down to size in the smartest, most intellectual way that you would not even know you're being cut down to size until somebody explains it to you. So former President Obama, he was on the podcast All the Smoke with Matt Barnes and Steven Jackson, opening up about leadership and criticism, and especially why he never let political distractions consume his time in the White House. And then they asked him about the obsession that President Trump has with former President Barack Obama.
2: I'd ask him what it is that...
3: The obsession?
2: The obsession.
3: I know what it is.
2: I obviously, have a room in his head.
3: Rent-free. You do everything with grace.
2: A suite in his head. But the thing about it is that was always clear to me. Look, but first of all, when I was president, the last thing I had time to do was worry about what...
3: Somebody said
2: or what my predecessor did.
3: Mm-hmm.
2: They're gone. I've got work to do.
3: You locked in.
2: It's hard to describe how... If you're doing the job right,
3: mm-hmm.
2: every day you've got 5-10 things that are real hard, and you have to be constantly focused. The idea that I'd be worrying about
3: somebody who came before and me
2: trying to measure, what's he done today? Look, constantly worrying about that is a strange thing to me. It shows me somebody who's not focused.
1: I agree with the former president 100%. I'm Frank Ski. It's the Frank Ski Show. Let's go.
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Right after this on the Frank Ski Show, more great music and, of course, the greatest content on the radio. 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
0: It's Frank Ski, and let's go ahead and jump right into this Nosy Report. First, before we start, can you believe it's been 17 years since Michael Jackson passed away? Wow, 17 years, y'all. Okay, Pleasure P of Pretty Ricky wants a strict group versus group battle against B2K, meaning that basically as they go against each other in this upcoming versus battle, he does not want Omarion to perform any of his solo hits. According to Pleasure P, if Omarion plays a solo song, he will crash the stage. If Omarion does it a second time, Pleasure P says he will walk off the show entirely, arguing that using solo tracks in a group versus group battle proves that B2K must have run out of records. Ooh, they are building. How about this? NeNe Leakes is returning to Bravo. The Bravo universe is officially in celebration mode. Bravo has released a full trailer for The Real Housewives of Atlanta Ultimate Girls Trip, The Roaring 20th, a special celebration of 20 years of Real Housewives. And check this out. The anniversary event brings together 7 of the iconic housewives. Many of you know, like Portia and Gisele Bryant, bringing them all together from Orange County, Beverly Hills, Atlanta, Miami, and New York. And fans, you can expect more than 80 surprise appearances from housewives across the franchise. One of the biggest moments, NeNe Leakes is back in the Bravo universe for the first time since leaving Real Housewives of Atlanta after season 12 in 2020. The trailer also teases a tensed face-off between NeNe and fellow Real Housewives of Atlanta alum Lisa Wu. Woo, I can't wait. The Real Housewives Ultimate Girls Trip Roaring 20th premieres August 9th at 9 Eastern on Bravo with

0: New episodes streaming the following day on Peacock. Keke Palmer has a new boyfriend, or doesn't she? Sean Evans really might be Keke's hot one after Keke and Sean were spotted at a restaurant leaving dinner together. She was asked during a conversation on the Channel Culture panel, what's the status of the relationship? And Keke says, first of all, I love Sean Evans. That's my guy. Yeah, we hang out all the time. We started as colleagues, but you never know what could go from here. All right, Keke Palmer, I hear you. I'm Frank Ski, and that is your Nosy Report. Let's go.
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3: Yeah, yeah. It's Dee Dee in the morning. And if you missed the show, don't totally cut off the club. I feel like popping bottles and standing on couches is still important in every person's life, okay?
4: That's the devil.
3: Trey just basically told me that the devil wears a red baseball cap and a lot of jewelry.
4: I'm telling you.
5: And look, this is the shortest devil I've seen.
3: Me too.
5: Oh,
3: and
5: no.
3: And the devil got a goatee. I didn't know this.
5: For real. I didn't know the devil was Dominican.
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5: And he be cruising.
3: So, okay, now.
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3: 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How dare you? What did you find? Let's talk about it. Dee Dee's dope discussion.
5: Hey, man, I got a discussion. How about we discuss this money I'm going to put in your pocket with that $1,000 mini game?
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2: Okay, y'all, hold on for this one because this one is crazy. So I asked these two college interns what their idea of a good first date was, and their answers are going to shock you. I'm Frank Ski, and I'm just Frankly Speaking. So on the show, we had two college interns in. One of them was 21, the other 23. Smart, ambitious, intelligent. Both of them, though, still in college. And I asked them, what's your idea of a good first date? And without hesitation, one of them said, STK Steakhouse. Now, listen, if you've ever been to a high-end steakhouse, you already know that's not a cheap first date. By the time you order appetizers, a couple steaks, drinks, dessert, and then you add in parking, the bill can hit $200 or more. But you're a college intern. You're not even working full-time yet. You haven't even started your career. And your expectation right now is that somebody your age should get a $200 first date. But wait, the conversation got even crazier. Because she told me she stopped talking to a guy who would not pay for her to get her nails done. So you know Frank Ski had to ask her the question. How much does it cost to get your nails done? And without hesitation, she said $200 for nails. Listen, I just want to say this. A first date is supposed to answer one question. Do I like this person and want to be around them? So I got a question. Help these interns out. What is your idea of a good first date? Please let me know. I'm Frank Ski, and I'm just Frankly Speaking.

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Soon to follow on the Frank Ski Show, more great music and more the Frank Ski Show keeping you up to date. 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
1: All right, get ready for some woo news. Jennifer Lewis, you know, grandmama from Black-ish. How about she sat with Keke Palmer, and during the interview, she basically told Keke Palmer that back in the day, she had a sex addiction. And guess how many men she slept with before she got help?
2: There's no shame in my game. I talk about everything in my memoir, The Mother Black Hollywood, everything from my addictions to molestations, abortions, childhood abuse. There's no shame in my game. Yeah, it happened. You know, I slept with 63 men. Now, that was fabulous.
3: But oh, my gosh. Yes. Give me some of that.
2: Yeah. No, you don't want that. You know what I wish I had known? I wish I'd known my body was a temple. I didn't know it. I know it now. And
3: what let you know that maybe, oh, this is a problem?
2: Oh, no, I never knew it was a problem. I thought everybody was but anyway, no, I didn't know it was a problem. The addiction, look, when you get off a Broadway stage and all that ovations and applause and people praising you and the mobbage and the homage, what are you going to do? You're going to either go stick something in your arm, you're going to go smoke something, you're going to drink something to come down from that high. So I used to just go find a gorgeous man and out of them. What are you gonna do? Hey,
1: I love her openness and her honesty. You know, she said sex had become a coping mechanism for pain, insecurity, unresolved emotional trauma, and more. And she admitted it wasn't until the AIDS epidemic of the 80s that she began confronting her addiction and sought help through therapy and recovery. Today, Jennifer Lewis continues to speak openly about overcoming addiction, living with bipolar disorder, and the importance of seeking help by sharing her journey. She is helping break the stigma around mental health, trauma, and addiction while encouraging all of us to know that healing is possible. Thank you. Thank you, Jennifer Lewis. I'm Frank Ski. It's the Frank Ski Show. Let's go.
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27: 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Looking out.
0: Scattered showers and thunderstorms around this afternoon and this evening. Partly cloudy overnight tonight, low in the low 70s. Tomorrow, mostly sunny. Good chance of a thunderstorm in the afternoon again. High 91. Our heat index in the upper 90s. We'll keep it mostly sunny, mid-90s through the weekend. I'm Georgia WeatherNet meteorologist KJ Allen.
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Right after this on the Frank Ski Show, more great music and, of course, the greatest content on the radio. 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
1: It's Frank Ski. Okay, so check this out. Remember the late Migos rapper Takeoff? Remember Takeoff was tragically shot and killed outside of a Houston bowling alley back in 2022 at the age of 28? The man accused of his murder, Patrick Xavier Clark, is actually expected to stand trial this year. But there's a legal battle brewing over the wrongful death settlement tied to Takeoff's murder. According to some court documents, Takeoff's mother and father are now fighting over how the settlement money should be divided. Now, his mother, Tatiana Davenport, says that she raised the late Migos rapper as a single parent and was there for him emotionally and financially through his life. She also claims that after Takeoff found success, he took care of her by buying her a home, cars, and covering most of their living expenses. She alleges that Takeoff's father, Kenneth Ball, was largely absent from his son's life and provided very little financial or even emotional support. Now, Takeoff's father doesn't deny that he was mostly absent, but says that he's still legally entitled to half of the settlement as Takeoff's father. He is arguing that a Texas court should decide how the money is divided, while Takeoff's mother wants the matter handled in Georgia, where his estate is being administered. A judge has not yet ruled. What do you think about that? So the father was mostly absent during the child's life. There's a settlement that the family of the child is getting. The mama wants the whole settlement. The father's like, hey, I'm daddy. I'm entitled to it. The mama says, no, you was never around. What side are you on? I'm Frank Ski. It's the Frank Ski Show. Let's go.
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3: It's Didi in the morning, and if you missed the show, don't totally cut off the club. I feel like popping bottles and standing on couches is still important in every person's life, okay?
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3: Trey just basically told me that the devil wears a red baseball cap and a lot of jewelry.
4: I'll tell you. Man, look, this is the shortest devil I've seen.
3: Me too.
4: Oh,
3: and
4: no.
3: And the devil got a goatee. I didn't know this.
4: For real. I ain't know the devil was Dominican.
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3: 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Dee's the dope discussion.
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0: Hey, welcome to Thursday on the Frank Ski Show. And man, we got a lot to talk about today. Listen, coming up this hour, of course, the best music in the city everybody wants to hear. The best conversation. Yeah, we got that. The information, we got that. And the latest on your favorite celebs, we got that too. All that and more this hour on the Frank Ski Show. 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
1: So here's a really good question for a lot of people because I've been seeing it. Maybe you know people that are going through it right now. Have you noticed lately that people are walking away from jobs that actually pay good money? And not because they have another job lined up, not because they like came into some money, but because they can't take it anymore. Think about that for a second. 20 years ago, people stayed on jobs they hated for 30 years or more. You didn't like your boss? Too bad. You went to work. You didn't like the hours? Too bad. You had bills to pay. But something has changed. More American people are now saying, I don't want to spend my best years miserable. Okay. I know you're thinking this is just young people, but it's not true. People still want to work. They just don't want to feel like work owns them. Think about it. Your phone is ringing after work. Do you like that? You're expected to answer anyway. Emails at 9 o'clock at night. Meetings during your vacation. Everybody expects immediate responses. And for some people, work never ends anymore. And here's where it gets interesting for a lot of people. Older generations say, listen, be grateful for your job, right? Younger generation says, no, my mental health is more important and a paycheck is not worth it. Listen, because both sides of this argument makes good points. Money matters. And let's not pretend it doesn't. Inflation is high. Rent is high. Groceries are expensive. But if your job is destroying your health, destroying your marriage, you know, making you miserable, at what point is enough enough? And I'm not encouraging anybody listening to me right now to quit. That's not what I'm saying. I'm saying I'm encouraging you to think. Can your employer replace you? Absolutely. Most companies will have your position posted before your family finishes collecting your things from your desk. But right now, you got family, you got children, you got health. They can't replace you. So here's the question today. Is happiness at work becoming more important than just the salary? I'm just asking. It's the Frank Ski Show. Let's go.

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1: Okay, so one person you do not want any smoke with, let me just say this, is former President Barack Obama. Let me just say, because if you guys go back and forth, he will cut you down to size in the smartest, most intellectual way that you would not even know you're being cut down to size until somebody explains it to you. So former President Obama, he was on the podcast All the Smoke with Matt Barnes and Stephen Jackson, opening up about leadership and criticism, and especially why he never let political distractions consume his time in the White House. And then they asked him about the obsession that President Trump has with former President Barack Obama.
2: I'd ask him what it is that
3: the obsession?
2: The obsession.
3: I know what it is.
2: I obviously, have a room in his head.
3: Rent free.
2: A suite in his head. But the thing about it is that was always clear to me. Look, but first of all, when I was president, the last thing I had time to do was worry about what
3: somebody said.
2: Somebody said, or what my predecessor did.
3: Mm-hmm.
2: They're gone. I've got work to do.
3: You locked in.
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1: 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I'm Frank Ski. 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
30: B-101-7, looking out, looking out.
1: A few isolated thunderstorms still around this evening. Partly cloudy overnight tonight, low 71. Tomorrow, mostly sunny. Showers and thunderstorms popping up in the afternoon with a high in the low 90s.
0: We'll keep it mostly sunny, warm and humid through the weekend, highs in the low to mid-90s. I'm Georgia WeatherNet meteorologist KJ Allen.
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1: So have you noticed that Will Smith is quietly making a comeback? His PR team is amazing. I'm just saying, you may not have noticed, but think about this for a minute. You know, there was a People magazine story that Will Smith and Jada Pinkett Smith and their children were making a rare public appearances as a family together in Paris. Now, as you know, there's rumors, you know, people have been saying and innuendos that Will and Jada live in separate places. They have separate houses in separate cities and they don't hang out together. They stay married, but they don't do things together. The other thing you don't see is the family together. So some PR team must be working on them or something is happening because they showing up as a family together. And I got to admit, I kind of like that. And Will Smith is actually reinventing himself. And there's nothing wrong with Will Smith trying to reinvent himself. At least I don't think there's anything wrong with Will Smith trying to reinvent himself. So think about this for a second. A few years ago, people were saying Will Smith's career was over. Hollywood was finished with him. The internet already written his ending. But here's what Will did. He didn't spend every day arguing with people online. He didn't do 20 interviews trying to convince people to forgive him. He went back to work. He's been traveling, filming, making appearances, doing documentary type shows on nature channels and whatnot, writing a book, slowly rebuilding his brand. And I think there's a reason for that. But listen, I think there's a lesson in it for all of us. Social media teaches us that if you make one mistake, your life is over. But that's not how life works. Every successful person has failed, and every successful person has embarrassed themselves. Every successful person has had critics. The difference is most successful people don't stay on the ground. They get back up again. So whether you're a Will Smith fan or not, you got to admit the man did not quit. He's showing up. Maybe that's what somebody listening today needed to hear. Maybe God told me to tell you this story because you need to hear it and be encouraged today. You may be on your worst day, but listen, you're down, but get back up. Listen, right now, that's your decision. Sometimes the greatest comeback you can ever make is quietly getting back to work. I'm Frank Ski. It's the Frank Ski Show. Let's go.
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3: It's Dee Dee in the morning. And if you missed the show, don't totally cut off the club. I feel like popping bottles and standing on couches is still important in every person's life. Okay?
4: That's the devil.
5: Trey just basically told me that the devil wears a red baseball cap and a lot of jewelry.
4: I'll tell you. And look, this is the shortest devil I've seen.
5: Me too.
4: Oh,
5: and
4: no.
5: And the devil got a goatee. I didn't know
4: for
5: this.
4: For real. I didn't know the devil was Dominican.
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4: And he be cruising.
1: So, okay, now.
4: Yeah, to now. Hey, it's time to tap in once again, man, because on Friday, a guy wants to know why he was ghosted after a date night with Really Well. Get ready for day, Phil.
1: Hey, and have you ever went through your partner's phone? How dare you? What did you find? Let's talk about it. Dee Dee's the dope discussion.
4: Hey, man, I got a discussion. How about we discuss this money I'm going to put in your pocket with that $1,000 mini game?
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1: Hey, welcome to Thursday on the Frankski Show. And man, we got a lot to talk about today. Listen, coming up this hour, of course, the best music in the city everybody wants to hear. The best conversation. Yeah, we got that. The information. We got that. And the latest on your favorite celebs. 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All that and more this hour on the Frankski Show. Let's get it.

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0: Okay, y'all, hold on for this one because this one is crazy. So I asked these two college interns what their idea of a good first date was, and their answers are going to shock you. I'm Frank Ski, and I'm just frankly speaking. So on the show, we had two college interns in. One of them was 21, the other 23. Smart, ambitious, intelligent. Both of them, though, still in college. And I asked them, what's your idea of a good first date? And without hesitation, one of them said STK Steakhouse. Now, listen, if you've ever been to a high-end steakhouse, you already know that's not a cheap first date. By the time you order appetizers, a couple steaks, drinks, dessert, and then you add in parking, the bill can hit $200 or more. But you're a college intern. You're not even working full-time yet. You haven't even started your career. And your expectation right now is that somebody your age should get a $200 first date. But wait, the conversation got even crazier because she told me she stopped talking to a guy who would not pay for her to get her nails done. So you know Frank Ski had to ask her the question, how much does it cost to get your nails done? And without hesitation, she said $200 for nails? Listen, I just want to say this. A first date is supposed to answer one question. Do I like this person and want to be around them? So I got a question. Help these interns out. What is your idea of a good first date? Please let me know. I'm Frank Ski, and I'm just frankly speaking.

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Soon to follow on the Frank Ski Show, more great music and more the Frank Ski Show, keeping you up to date. Let's go.

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0: It's Frank Ski, and let's go ahead and jump right into this Nosy Report. First, before we start, can you believe it's been 17 years since Michael Jackson passed away? Wow, 17 years, y'all. Okay, Pleasure P of Pretty Ricky wants a strict group versus group battle against B2K, meaning that basically as they go against each other in this upcoming versus battle, he does not want Omarion to perform any of his solo hits. According to Pleasure P, if Omarion plays a solo song, he will crash the stage. If Omarion does it a second time, Pleasure P says he will walk off the show entirely, arguing that using solo tracks in a group versus group battle proves that B2K must have run out of records. Ooh, they are building. How about this? NeNe Leakes is returning to Bravo. The Bravo universe is officially in celebration mode. Bravo has released a full trailer for The Real Housewives of Atlanta Ultimate Girls Trip, The Roaring 20th, a special celebration of 20 years of Real Housewives. And check this out. The anniversary event brings together 7 of the iconic housewives. Many of you know, like Portia and Gisele Bryant, bringing them all together from Orange County, Beverly Hills, Atlanta, Miami, and New York. And fans, you can expect more than 80 surprise appearances from housewives across the franchise. One of the biggest moments, NeNe Leakes is back in the Bravo universe for the first time since leaving Real Housewives of Atlanta after season 12 in 2020. The trailer also teases a tensed face-off between NeNe and fellow Real Housewives of Atlanta alum Lisa Wu. Woo, I can't wait. The Real Housewives Ultimate Girls Trip Roaring 20th premieres August 9th at 9 Eastern on Bravo, with new episodes streaming the following day on Peacock. Keke Palmer has a new boyfriend, or doesn't she? Sean Evans really might be Keke's hot one after Keke and Sean were spotted at a restaurant leaving dinner together. She was asked during a conversation on the Channel Culture panel, what's the status of the relationship? And Keke says, first of all, I love Sean Evans. That's my guy. Yeah, we hang out all the time. We started as colleagues, but you never know what could go from here. All right, Keke Palmer, I hear you. I'm Frank Ski, and that is your Nosy Report. Let's go.
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2: A few isolated thunderstorms still around this evening. Partly cloudy overnight tonight, low 71. Tomorrow, mostly sunny. Showers and thunderstorms popping up in the afternoon with a high in the low 90s. We'll keep it mostly sunny, warm and humid through the weekend. Highs in the low to mid 90s. I'm Georgia WeatherNet meteorologist KJ Allen.
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2: 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And for everybody who's a little discouraged and brokenhearted, here's something that'll lift you up.
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4: Hallelujah.
0: It's Frank Ski, and it is time for your Inspirational Vitamin. Are you frustrated with God's timing? Not because God said no, and not because God closed the door, not because God...

sees, we sometimes mistake his preparation for being absent. Think about it. Just because you don't see God moving doesn't mean God isn't moving. If God gave us what we wanted every time we asked for it, we wouldn't be ready to handle it. We want the blessing. God wants the maturity. We want the platform. God wants character. We want the promotion. God wants wisdom. And sometimes the delay isn't punishment. We know that, right? We've heard it over and over again. Sometimes the delay is just plain old preparation. You may be judging your life based on what you can see today, but God is building something that requires just a little more time. So remember, faith isn't trusting God when everything makes sense. No, faith is trusting God when nothing makes sense. Faith is trusting God when the prayer hasn't been answered. Trusting God when the opportunity hasn't showed up. Trusting God where the door hasn't opened. So today, do me a favor. Stop looking at the clock. Stop comparing your timeline to what you see going on around you. Stop assuming that because God is quiet, that he's absent. Trust and believe God is working, preparing, and positioning. And one day, you're going to look back and you're going to say to yourself, that delay was all worth it. I'm Frank Ski, and that is your Inspirational Vitamin.

0: important in every person's life. Okay,
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2: Trey just basically told me that the devil wears a red baseball cap and a lot of jewelry.
3: I'm telling you. Now look, this is the shortest devil I've seen.
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3: Oh,
2: and
3: no.
2: And the devil got a goatee. I didn't know this.
3: For real. I didn't know the devil was Dominican.
0: Pero mira.
3: And he be cruising.
0: Okay, now.
3: Hey,
1: 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Get ready for day, Phil.
0: Hey, and have you ever went through your partner's phone? How dare you? What did you find? Let's talk about it. Dee's the dope discussion.
3: Hey, man, I got a discussion. How about we discuss this money I'm going to put in your pocket with that $1,000 mini game?
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0: 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And guess what? I want to take this opportunity to thank all of our sponsors that you can see listed right here in the banner. Thank all of our sponsors for sponsoring Let's Talk Radio Show for the past 8+ years. And it has been a very, very exciting 8 years.
1: That's awesome.
0: Eight plus years.
1: Yes. And more.
0: Yeah, absolutely. And thanking everybody from all across the country, all across the state of Georgia, and all other states as well. This is Let's Talk Radio Show. Listen, today is another super great day on Let's Talk Radio Show with another super guest. And we're going to dive into some conversations. We're live right here in the Good Life City of Albany, Georgia. So, I'm going to introduce herself. Tell everybody
1: Hi,
0: who you
1: everyone.
0: Are.
1: Happy to be here today. Thank you for inviting me on your platform. My name is Pamela Nicole Hibbler. I am the CEO and the co-founder of TechMay and also the CEO and co-founder of Womo. Happy to be here and share more about what I've been working on.
0: Oh, wow. So the first company is what now?
1: TechMay, T-E-C-H-M-A-E.
0: Tell us about that.
1: TechMay is a platform, it's a social networking platform made for women, a place for us to come and share resources, connect with one another, and it's all about sisterhood and supporting one another in one space.
0: When you talk about sisterhood, now are you talking about black sisterhood, white sisterhood, or just sisterhood altogether?
1: To be honest, I believe that sisterhood doesn't have a color. It's about women being able to relate to one another because
0: Absolutely.
1: We all go through the same emotions.
0: Absolutely.
1: We all go through the same physical ailments and symptoms. So we're able to relate to one another as women and sisters in that platform. That's what sisterhood means to me, being able to connect no matter the skin color, the age. We can all relate to one another as humans.
0: So what gave you the notion or what happened within your life that caused you to birth such a program?
1: Wow, I think it's a combination of everything. Growing up in South Carolina and growing up around strong women such as my grandmother and my mother. My grandmother was a business owner and she was a preacher, and just being influenced by those type of women, I've always had the background of you can do whatever you set your mind to.
0: Right.
1: You know,
0: right.
1: The women in your family have done it before, you can do it too. So that's always been at the back of my mind, but working in the tech industry, I saw a lot of opportunity there for women, and I saw that there weren't a lot of women in that role. So that's when I first initially got the idea to say, hey, let's bring more women in technology together so that we can start building and working together.
0: So why do you think that, in your opinion, you don't have, you know, a vast amount of women that are in technology?
1: I think they're intimidated by it. I think that they think it's technical and it might be too challenging for them.
0: Mm-hmm. So you're using your company,
1: TechMate,
0: to explore, bring out more women, awareness, or?
1: When TechMate first came out, it was about women in tech. But then when I saw that, you know, there weren't a lot of us, first of all, but then also there's a huge population of women that are still going through things in their day-to-day lives. And that might necessarily be tech,
0: right,
1: but they
0: right,
1: need support.
0: Right.
1: They need sisterhood. They need mentorship. So that's when the idea grew that it's not just for women in tech. Yes, we have a community for women in tech, but it's also for that stay-at-home mom. It's also for that student. It's also for that career woman that's transitioning into another role. So every woman can find a place inside of the TechMate ecosystem.
0: So how long ago since you birthed this?
1: It's been several years.
0: Okay.
1: It's been several years. And it's been, you know, we've had our rocky roads. This is my first startup. So I've made some mistakes.
0: Mm-hmm. Of course, of course. That's
1: going
0: to happen.
1: I'm learning from them still.
0: That's going to happen. When you start in the business, you're going to make mistakes.
1: Mm-hmm.
0: And you learn to appreciate those mistakes, because what happens with those mistakes, it gives you more room to grow.
1: Exactly.
0: You know what I mean?
1: For the next time.
0: Absolutely, absolutely.
1: Yes.
0: Now the other business is?
1: WOMO. W-O-M-O.
0: WOMO. So what is WOMO? Talk about WOMO.
1: I'm so excited about WOMO. WOMO is about women taking their health into their own hands, understanding their body.
0: Mm.
1: But not only that, inside of the WOMO platform that I've built, I am connecting the mental
0: mm-hmm.
1: with the heart,
0: okay.
1: with the gut, with the cycle, and also adding in another holistic layer, which is tongue analysis, so that we can get the full picture of what a woman's body is going through in real time.
0: So what is a woman's body going through?
1: Everything.
0: Such as?
1: The things that I just mentioned. Our cycle affects our gut.
0: Mm-hmm.
1: Our gut affects our cycle, and everything affects everything.
0: Mm-hmm.
1: The mental is affected by the gut. The heart is affected by the gut.
0: Mm-hmm.
1: So just being able to educate women and show them how everything's connected so that they can start feeling their best selves and living their best lives.
0: So you think that because of those elements of not connecting, women don't live the full potential as they could?
1: Of course. They're misdiagnosed on a lot of things, and because most of the times when you go to the doctor with something, they treat the symptom. They don't go to the root of the issue.
0: Mm-hmm.
1: So it's like you're putting a Band-Aid on it
0: mm-hmm.
1: without understanding the full picture
0: right.
1: of why am I dealing with this health issue.
0: Right.
1: So being able to help a woman understand her symptoms mm-hmm. and why it's happening, that's what I'm excited about bringing to the market.
0: Wow, wow.
1: Mm-hmm.
0: Now, as it relates to, let's say, birth during the pregnancy.
1: Mm-hmm.
0: Now, explain to us, other people, and I know the women can identify with this, and a lot of men may not understand this, mm-hmm. but when a woman is in her pregnancy stage, there are several different stages that a woman go through before they actually give birth.
1: Absolutely.
0: And a lot of times
1: hormonal.
0: Men, yeah,
1: mm-hmm.
0: a lot of times men don't understand the change that takes place. So could you explain the change?
1: The woman's body, first of all, creating another life, your hormones are going all over the place.
0: Mm-hmm.
1: You have weird cravings. Your sleep is thrown off. All of those things affect your mental as well.
0: Mm-hmm.
1: So when a woman is going through these things, it's important for her partner to understand, hey, my body is changing. Bear with me, you know.
0: Right,
1: but
0: right.
1: also for that woman knowing, okay, I'm having these cravings. What can I do to help these cravings? And that's what the technology does. It gives you holistic things that you can do. And also for a woman that has a baby, she goes through postpartum. She goes through things after the baby's born. And we have a tool inside of WOMO to help a woman after she gives birth. And also with her physical symptoms that sometimes get missed when she goes home. Like, are you, you know, still bleeding heavily? Are you, you know, experiencing certain sharp pains? These are things that she can keep track of
0: mm-hmm.
1: and take back to that doctor.
0: Right, right, right. This is what I'm going to ask you. What is the meaning of WOMO?
1: WOMO it's short for woman,
0: mm-hmm.
1: WOMO woman. So it just made sense. And my co-founder actually came up with the name. So she gets all the credit on that, Vanessa. Shout out to my co-founder, Vanessa Bishop Moore. She came up with the name. We were trying to come up with something that was going to be memorable. So that's where it came up. And WOMO is short for woman, and You know, once we locked down a name, we did our research as business owners to make sure that that name wasn't taken, and we trademarked everything.
0: Awesome. Mm-hmm. Now, when you're looking at the woman mm-hmm. of today versus 20 years ago.
1: Ooh. Okay.
0: Versus 20 years ahead. What difference do you see in the generation when you was coming up, mm-hmm. the generation when you was probably a little kid, just remembering, mm-hmm. and the grandparents of today? Because when you have, because it's like every generation of people, but right now we're talking about women, every generation of people, it's not getting any better.
1: Right, right.
0: You understand what I'm saying?
1: I do, and you know, when you look at the numbers, like the numbers in Georgia having one of the highest mortality rates amongst Black women, you sit and you wonder, why is this happening with all of the technology advancements,
0: right.
1: with all of the knowledge that we had? Why does it seem like we're going backwards with these numbers? And that's a huge question mark right now in the marketplace. What is it that's being missed for women? But back to your question of when I was growing up, and what in the perspective of women's health or just society in general?
0: Society in general.
1: Wow. When I was growing up in the 90s, things were a lot different. Everything wasn't centered around technology,
0: right,
1: and the phone,
0: right.
1: That's
0: where I'm headed.
1: Secondly, I think we were more family-oriented, more community-oriented.
0: Mm-hmm,
1: you know,
0: mm-hmm,
1: we were not stuck on the internet. Mm-hmm. We were more out in society doing
0: right.
1: things, you know, having events, being more involved with the church,
0: mm-hmm.
1: things like that. And I believe, you know, during that area, you know, during that time frame, we started getting more introduced to computers, at-home computers, and things like that. But, you know, when it came to keeping up with our health and stuff, you know, the things that my mom did, she wasn't writing down her symptoms and keeping
0: right,
1: up
0: right,
1: with that. She
0: right.
1: just went to the doctor when she had an ailment.
0: Right.
1: So women in today's time, we are more proactive with keeping up with our stuff, like keeping up with our cycles and our, you know, wearing the smart watches and trying to be proactive with our health because we have the tools to help us. So that's the difference. We have more knowledge in our hands now. It's just a matter of how we're going to use that knowledge.
0: And do you think that, okay, when you look at, when you're looking at the generational gaps,
1: mm-hmm.
0: And it goes with men as well, but here again, we're talking particularly about the women era.
1: Mm-hmm.
0: There was, okay, technology came along and it changed the way of the world,
1: mm-hmm.
0: both men and women, males and females. When you're looking at the females of today, the woman perhaps have sideline versus the female. And would you agree there's a difference between a female and a woman?
1: No.
0: There's
1: what
0: no
1: do
0: difference.
1: You mean? What do you mean by that? A female and a woman. Like, be specific, because you have to be very specific in today's time. On specifically
0: a female,
1: what you
0: a female,
1: mean. You mean biologically?
0: A female
1: okay.
0: and a woman. Not okay, when you're looking at the virtuous woman.
1: Okay.
0: A woman is classified as being a virtuous woman, a woman of character,
1: mm-hmm.
0: a woman of morals and values,
1: mm-hmm. Mm-hmm.
0: versus a female. You know, and age does not make a person a woman. You can just be an older female. Because back in years ago, grandparents, mothers, and what have you of yesteryear, our poor parents, they were women.
1: Mm-hmm.
0: They were respectable women. They taught younger women how to become women.
1: Yes.
0: You know what I mean?
1: Yeah,
0: there is a big absence of women teaching females how to become a woman.
1: I do kind of understand what you're saying. And I would say that, you know.
0: Do you see it? Do you see, now that I painted the picture, do you see, when you look at today's world, do you see vividly what I am talking about?
1: I see that as different. Different. Because, like, if you look at something as simple as the way women carry themselves back in, let's say, the 50s, the 60s.
0: Right.
1: And specifically, we're talking about black women,
0: yeah.
1: Correct?
0: Mm-hmm.
1: Okay. You look at the way they carry themselves back then when they presented themselves in society. And then you go and look at how we present ourselves in today's society.
0: Big difference.
1: It's a huge difference.
0: Absolutely.
1: It's a huge difference in the self-respect that, you know, we show. And it's just as simple as, you know, wearing your house clothes outside.
0: Yes.
1: You know, wearing bonnets outside. You know, things like that. You wouldn't have seen, you know,
0: no.
1: Our great-grandmothers wearing a bonnet outside.
0: No.
1: You know, she cared about her appearance, self-respect.
0: Absolutely. I have two
1: yeah.
0: sisters.
1: Mm-hmm.
0: They would not dare to walk out the house
1: mm-hmm.
0: with no hairless in the head or gown. They would not do that because they were raised better.
1: Exactly.
0: They knew better.
1: Mm-hmm.
0: You know.
1: Mm-hmm.
0: But
1: exactly.
0: Nowadays, people are wearing bedroom clothes in the grocery store.
1: I've seen it, and you know, I'm not saying anything's wrong with that. I'm just saying that, you know, we carried ourselves with more self-respect.
0: Yeah, you ain't got to say nothing wrong. You ain't got to say nothing wrong with it. I will.
1: You know,
0: something is
1: you
0: definitely
1: can say
0: wrong.
1: That, but no.
0: Something
1: because,
0: is definitely
1: you know,
0: wrong
1: I'm
0: with
1: not
0: it.
1: In I would never want to be in a place of judgment.
0: That's not judgment.
1: Of another woman, because guess what? We don't know what it took for her to get out that bed. She could be going through a mental health crisis. She could be going through a lot. So I'm
0: not going to use that.
1: I try not to, you know.
0: That's not being judgmental.
1: Be judgmental of people, but I'm just saying, if things have changed tremendously.
0: Yes, it has.
1: From, you know, back in our grandmother's time to the time that we're in now.
0: A lot of times people haven't been taught the morals and values.
1: That,
0: yeah, they haven't been taught.
1: Yes,
0: they think it's okay.
1: Yes,
0: they
1: absolutely.
0: Think it's the norm.
1: Mm-hmm.
0: And then when you have social media and the same thing is going on, then that may meet their approval. Because a lot of times people do anything for attention.
1: That going viral online.
0: You know what I mean?
1: You know, you forget about your morals.
0: Yeah,
1: you
0: straight
1: and all
0: straight
1: of that
0: loser.
1: Kind of stuff. It's all about getting likes and views. And even for me during this process, you know, with my company, you know, there could have been a lot of things that I could have done out there that might have been questionable to get views online
0: mm-hmm,
1: or whatever.
0: Mm-hmm.
1: But, you know, in the back of my mind, I have my grandmother in the back of my mind, like,
0: right,
1: you know, like,
0: right.
1: You know, you weren't raised like
0: right,
1: that. So
0: right, right.
1: You go out, you present yourself in a certain way. It doesn't matter what everybody else is doing to
0: that's
1: get
0: right.
1: views
0: that's
1: and,
0: right.
1: and the lies that they're telling and all of that. You have dignity with yourself.
0: That's
1: Even,
0: right.
1: It might take longer,
0: mm-hmm.
1: but still have that self-respect.
0: Have the self-respect.
1: You know?
0: And all of what I was saying center back around to what you're doing. Because the things that the women are liking, and please bear in mind, you know, it falls on both sides, the men and the women, but in particular, because she's her business is concerning women, that's why we're just sticking on the topic
1: yes.
0: of women. So it happens
1: mm-hmm.
0: with both men and women.
1: Mm-hmm.
0: So now, everything centers around what you're doing, and all of that is actually bringing awareness to our women, and in particular, we're talking about women of color.
1: Yes.
0: Womo is definitely a catcher. That's a.
1: Say it again.
0: That's a catcher. It's a catcher. Womo. That's a,
1: yes.
0: That's a catcher.
1: Womo.
0: Yes. Yes. Now, tell me some other things that you all provide in Womo.
1: Okay. Well, as of when this is being filmed, Womo is not officially out yet. So
0: okay.
1: We're going to do our soft launch. We're planning on July 1st, 2026, doing a soft launch. And but everything Womo is about is what I've mentioned. It's about connecting all of the symptoms and patterns in one ecosystem. You start, you open the app actually talks to you. So the way
0: what
1: that
0: it
1: I...
0: What did it say? What did it say?
1: It's a different message. So the way that I programmed it is the app greets you when you open it. You have your list of tools so you can start from top to bottom. So if you have a smartwatch, that automatically is tracking your heart and your steps. So you have a dashboard there that tells you your steps, your heartbeat, you know, all of those things that your watch is connected to. Then you have a list of tools. And just to give you an example, the tongue scanner. The tongue scanner is something that I'm very excited about the market seeing. There's nothing else on the market like this. And basically, you're scanning your tongue and it correlates with your hormones and what's going on internally. And as I was building this and doing so much research, I realized, wow, you know, you can tell so much about your internal health looking at the tongue, the shape, you know, the coating, the ripples on the side, you know, all of those things tell you something about an internal organ and also the different areas of the tongue.
0: Right.
1: So that's one of the tools. We have a sleep tool, which, you know, you measure your sleep. And then if you say, hey, I only got 3 hours of sleep last night, then it goes a little bit deeper. You know, what was going on? What was on your mind? Restlessness? Were you in pain? You know, it's getting to the bottom line and it's tracking it. So when you use the sleep tool and then you go to the gut tool, you can put in, you know, what you had to eat. You can put in, and then it'll give you recommendations as well, based on your body type.
0: Wow.
1: But it's all correlating together, guys. You have never seen anything like this, and I can't wait for you to try it.
0: Wow. Listen, we'll be right back with Let's Talk Radio Show.
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1: 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Listen, thank you, sponsors. This has been an awesome interview talking about you and your two companies, and talking about the empowerment of women.
2: Thank you. You know,
1: I got a question for you.
2: Okay.
1: If you had to say one thing to all the women out there, what would that one thing be?
2: Love yourself. Put yourself first. When you love yourself, you take care of your health, your mental, and the people around you are affected in a positive way. So that's the number one thing.
1: Love yourself. Loving yourself. Do you think that there are a lot of women that are in unhealthy relationships?
2: Absolutely.
1: Let me tell you this. A lot of times people fail to realize, and here again, this goes both ways, men and women, but in particular we're talking about women. People fail to realize that an unhealthy relationship can cause your body to be unhealthy as well.
2: Stress. Mm-hmm. It's stress on your body. So a lot of times women, it'll boil up basically and explode.
1: Mm-hmm.
2: You know, you could be in a stressful job, a stressful relationship, and then one day, you know, you're hit with a stroke, a heart attack, because you are not dealing with whatever is causing that stress.
1: Absolutely. I just want to raising that blood pressure. Now, do you deal with relationships as well?
2: In the app?
1: Is that in the app as part of the platform as well?
2: The mental health aspect. We do have the mental health. Mm-hmm. And if you want to talk to the mental health companion, the companion inside of the technology, the name is May. So if you want to talk to May about your relationship issues, she will listen and she will give you advice.
1: Wow. So when you're looking at, back to the women health, when you're looking at the health stats, what are some of the health stats among women? Because you're looking at 80% of Georgia maternal deaths are preventable.
2: That number is unbelievable.
1: That is
2: 87% of Georgia, the state that we're in.
1: Right.
2: Georgia's maternal deaths, 87% of them are preventable.
1: Yes.
2: Okay. And this state is amongst the highest in the country for that.
1: Wow.
2: Right here in our own backyard.
1: Now, what do you think contributes to that high number?
2: The fact, the lack of care.
1: Mm-hmm.
2: You know, we don't have enough mm-hmm. people supporting the counties down here
1: mm-hmm. Mm-hmm.
2: with that maternal care.
1: Mm-hmm.
2: You know, the lack of knowledge, being aware with what's going on with your body, when your body's sending signals, mm-hmm. being able to take that back to the doctor so that they can respond.
1: Mm.
2: You know, having access, financially, having access to get to the doctor,
1: right.
2: to pay for your medication,
1: right.
2: to pay for going back and, you know, that type of thing. So it's a lot of factors.
1: And most definitely. And a lot of that is a lack of knowledge.
2: Yes.
1: And it's simple.
2: Mm-hmm.
1: And a lot of times people fail to realize that just because you may be in a financial situation, but that does not necessarily mean that you count yourself out.
2: No, you can't, because even, you know, every county has a woman's health department.
1: Mm-hmm.
2: And they have a sliding scale, ladies. So don't feel like, oh, I have to sit with these symptoms because I can't afford
1: it.
2: Right. To the doctor.
1: Right.
2: Go to your local health department. Talk to them. Work out something with them, because a lot of times they have a sliding scale.
1: Mm-hmm.
2: So, you know, you can say, hey, you know,

0: Something doesn't feel right. Go there, request blood work. Have them check your levels. Get whatever you can get done until you get to that next step. But don't just sit back and not do anything, because that whisper will turn into a scream one day and you're going to be at the emergency room.
1: Wow. That whisper. I drew that. That
0: yes.
1: Whisper will turn into a scream.
0: Those small symptoms.
1: Wow.
0: Will turn into a bigger problem if you don't see about it early on. And that's why I'm so passionate about preventative care, because the little things that you do day to day help the bigger picture.
1: Absolutely. That whisper that turns into a scream. You know, that can go both physically and mentally. Wow.
0: And you know, a lot of, you know, the mental health issues, from my opinion, they are from unhealed childhood trauma.
1: Mm-hmm.
0: Okay. Things that we haven't dealt with in our childhood, and it's coming out in our adult relationships,
1: mm-hmm.
0: because we've never
1: addressed
0: dealt with
1: it, yeah.
0: as children.
1: I can believe that.
0: Yes.
1: Now, one of the other health stats says that 80% of Black women develop fibroids by the age of 50.
0: It's something that I've even dealt with myself, and a lot of the women in my family have dealt with fibroids.
1: Mm-hmm.
0: It's a problem that a lot of Black women deal with. And, you know, the science isn't necessarily telling us specifically why is it affecting Black women so much. But then, you know, I think back to my mom, for example, you know, when it came to, you know, getting a perm in my hair when I was smaller, and she was like, this is what my mom would say. One day they're going to say these perms are going to cause cancer.
1: Right.
0: My mom
1: right.
0: was saying this in the 90s. Like, be careful putting these perms in your
1: right.
0: hair.
1: Right, all the chemicals.
0: That. So sometimes I wonder if those perms that we've been putting in our hair, these relaxers, and does that have anything to do with all of the fibroids? Because that's one thing that a lot of the Black women that we have done in our lives, one time or the other, we've gotten a relaxer,
1: mm-hmm.
0: you know, and I know they have huge lawsuits going on right now from cancer cases of people who have used relaxers, but that's just one environmental
1: right,
0: thing.
1: Right.
0: There are other factors when it comes to fibroids. It could be your diet. It could be a lot of things. But what women need to understand about fibroids is that you don't just have to go and get a hysterectomy and have them remove your uterus.
1: Right.
0: There are
1: right.
0: other options that you can do. You can go the holistic route. You can get a myomectomy where they still leave the uterus. You can get fibroid embolization where they cut off the blood flow so that it's not growing bigger. There are several options that you can do. So don't think that, oh, my only resort is a hysterectomy.
1: Mm.
0: Because that's taken away your ability to have kids.
1: Right,
0: now, if you
1: right.
0: are of age that where you feel like, okay, I'm not going to have any more kids, just take it out. Then that's one thing. But if you feel like you're backed into a corner and you don't have any choice, go find another doctor. Find another support group to talk to. Come on the TechMate app. Get Womo when it comes out, because you have options as a woman. And when I say come on to the TechMate app, we have a health and wellness community there, so you can come and share your story and get feedback from other women who have possibly been in your shoes.
1: Wow. Now let me ask you this. Do you have a timeline for your app to come out?
0: We are aiming for July the 1st for a soft launch. We're going to do a bigger launch, but this is going to be our soft launch.
1: Right.
0: And what I'm in the process of doing is gathering a small, not small, but between 25 and 50 medical doctors, female doctors from around the United States to be our first beta testers and give that direct feedback.
1: Okay.
0: So that we can make sure that when this technology is in the hands of millions of women, that we're ready.
1: Awesome, awesome. It is also discovered that one of your health stats states that 1 in 7 women experience postpartum depression.
0: Absolutely, because think about it. Think about all of the hormonal shifts that your body goes through when you give birth. your levels are all over the place. So that's one of the things that women deal with a lot, you know. And then you wonder, you know, why is this new mother closed off and everything? Well, she's going through her own emotional journey. So the best thing that you can do is support her, listen to her when she talks.
1: Support and listen.
0: Be there for her.
1: Be there and stay out of the way, huh?
0: Yes. Absolutely.
1: Now, 7 to 10 years to diagnose
0: endometriosis.
1: Yeah, that. From first symptoms. Let's talk about it.
0: 7 to 10 years of
1: pronounce that again.
0: Endometriosis.
1: And what is it?
0: It's when the lining of your internal, just to break this down in a simple way, it's when the internal organs have extra lining on them. So it makes every month when a woman is going through her cycle, it makes her have extreme pain. It's the only way I can put it. It's extreme pain. It's heavy bleeding. It's an emotional roller coaster for that woman.
1: Is that a reason why you have women that get partial and full hysterectomies because of that? Does that have anything to do with it? I don't know. I'm not a doctor.
0: That's,
1: I'm not a
0: that's
1: woman.
0: That's from fibroids. See, fibroids and endometriosis are similar in the symptoms, but they're different things. The fibroids, okay, so with the fibroids, you can have a growth inside of you the size of a cantaloupe or watermelon inside of you. Mm-hmm. Endometriosis, you wouldn't necessarily see a huge growth because it's attaching onto your organs.
1: Mm-hmm.
0: It can attach to your lungs, your colon, different areas. So every month when you go through that your cycle, now you're coughing. You know, you have a racing heart. You have sharp pains in your gut. Your back is killing you. It's a whole list of issues that women go through.
1: Wow.
0: And the fact that it takes 7 to 10 years of going through those symptoms every month.
1: Wow.
0: 12 times a year, women calling out sick from work, women calling out sick from the school, women not being able to live their life, go on vacation, enjoy their life, because guess what? They don't know what's going on because they're
1: undiagnosed. Right, right.
0: So they're thinking this is normal when it's not.
1: Mm. And it says blacks are 3 to 4 times more likely to die from pregnancy complications. Mm-hmm. All because...
0: Well, that ties into a lot of things, actually. One of the top things is black women's pain gets dismissed more often.
1: Really?
0: Yes.
1: Why?
0: Well, from my opinion, I think that there's a preconceived notion that we handle pain differently than other races.
1: Mm-hmm.
0: That we are stronger, we're tougher.
1: Yeah.
0: We can handle pain, so that when we say that we're in pain, it doesn't get taken seriously as, for example, another race.
1: Right.
0: So that's one of the issues. And it,
1: wow.
0: It could be a racial bias.
1: I never heard of that one.
0: Mm-hmm.
1: Wow.
0: Yes, and actually, I did a short film about the history of black women. It's actually on our YouTube. If you go to YouTube, you will see it. And it's called...
1: It's called.
0: Wait a minute.
1: It's coming.
0: I have so many things in my mind, you all.
1: It's coming. Well, carry on.
0: It's right there at the edge of my mind.
1: But at any rate.
0: Yes, at any rate, I did the research, and in that short film, I covered how, you know, when the doctors and the surgeons were learning their skill, they practiced on black slave women.
1: Mm.
0: Oh, they actually practiced surgery on black women with no anesthesia.
1: Wow.
0: They practiced C-sections on black women with no anesthesia. We were the guinea pigs for a lot of the medicine and the medical practices in this country, black slave women. And that's one of the untold stories that a lot of people don't know. And I covered a little bit of that in the film, and it's called Breathe for Two.
1: Breathe for Two.
0: It's called Breathe for Two.
1: That is deep.
0: Thank you. It's about 15 minutes, and I go through like a timeline period.
1: Breathe for Two.
0: Breathe for Two, and it's a beautiful song at the end of it as well.
1: Wow.
0: A beautiful soundtrack. But it covers, and then towards the end of the film, it's a black woman that actually dies after childbirth. So you see the aftermath of her husband being left with the baby. And you see her telling the doctors, hey, something's wrong, something feels off, but they're not taking her seriously.
1: Mm.
0: So I show you that in that short film.
1: Mm.
0: Breathe for Two.
1: Mm. Yep.
0: Yeah, it's like I have so much on my mind, y'all.
1: Breathe for Two.
0: It slips in my mind, but it's called Breathe for Two.
1: I like the way you say it. Breathe for Two.
0: Breathe for Two. Breathe for Two.
1: Wow.
0: Yes. So there are a lot of stories to tell. There are a lot of things that we as women deal with from day to day.
1: Mm-hmm.
0: And what WOMO and TechMe is all about is just supporting women.
1: Absolutely.
0: Supporting them with sisterhood on TechMe and supporting them with understanding their body on WOMO.
1: And I think it's a great thing that you're bringing forward, because I've seen, you know, a lot of women like conferences, and the conferences are appreciated. But what you're doing, you know, with your concept is different. It's different because you're targeting, you know, different ailments that women deal with from day to day.
0: Yes.
1: And I like that. And we haven't even touched the surface on a lot of other things that you all are providing for women. And I
0: as
1: think
0: long
1: it,
0: as they
1: it,
0: get an overall it makes some picture.
1: Hope. Yeah. Yeah.
0: You know, we have several health tools inside of the technology. We're going to continue to grow. Whether you have lupus, whether you are a stroke survivor, fibroids, whatever, there's going to be a tool inside of WOMO that can help you maintain it and, you know, live from day to day the best of your day.
1: Let me ask you something. What excites you most about this?
0: Helping women. Helping women to be able to be the healthiest that they can be strong mentally, and just have support, not feel alone on their journey.
1: And let me ask you this. What is one of your biggest challenges?
0: I would say, as an entrepreneur, the biggest challenge is getting out there. It's not the building, the coding, and all of that. It's not any of the technical. It's the rallying the community around me, rallying the community around what I'm doing, getting partners, you know, with the hospitals, the schools, getting people on board to help push the mission further.
1: Mm.
0: That's been a challenge, but hopefully the more I get out there, the easier those doors are going to open for me.
1: Awesome.
0: And I want to thank you again, because when we talked at the Chamber of Commerce meetup the other night, and you presented me with this opportunity, I'm really grateful, and thank you again.
1: Absolutely. And I thank you for what you're doing. And we're going to make sure that we do all we can to help you.
0: Thank you. And I'm looking forward to us doing some things in the community.
1: Absolutely.
0: Right here in Albany.
1: Absolutely. Yes. Albany, right here. Listen, this is Let's Talk Radio Show. Once again, I'm your host, Pastor Yaz. 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Until next time, y'all have a good one.
0: Until next time.
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